0: Ireland.
1: So all west of 05, back quarters, have a good night.
0: Prairie Sea Bench 5 all, firing back quarters, here as well, 100.
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2: G2 is going to be on scene. Got a two-story wood frame, single-family occupancy. Nothing shown investigating. G2 will be command.
1: Racer, you're in command.
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4: 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Came in from the alarm company for a Zone 1 general fire alarm.
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0: 115, four story brick residential. I'll take the ball. Nothing showing at this time.
1: Received. Engine 1 truck 115, four story brick residential. Nothing showing. I'll be investigating.
2: Engine 4 from Chief 2. Four by. Come on down in here, it's in the basement. We do have a little bit of smoke. Bring a water can. Engine 5 from Chief 2, hold off on the hydrant at this time. Hold off on the hydrant.
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0: Alright, we're going to have a very light smoke condition in the basement. Engine 4 will be investigating. Have all units continue in stage.
2: Engine 3, we'll be out of stage. Staging.
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0: Sharp 2. Sharp 2. Sharp 2, you're responding with engine 6 to 1566 State Street. It's going to be the food truck in the parking lot for the natural gas. Caller states she believes the propane tank and that the crew of food truck is leaking, but she hears it hissing. No smoke or fire.
1: Thank you.

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1: We'll give him a call back.
0: Thank you.
1: No problem.

0: 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We're going to try again in a couple minutes.
1: Yeah, we made contact with the owner. He's here now.
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0: Bear Road is 34 A. 32-year-old male who is acting confused, has altered mental status, sitting on the couch with his eyes shut, pointing to his head. Arthur says he's very confused.
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0: All proper units to be back in town. 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Thank you.
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0: 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There's an accidental activation. 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

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She's did just have a UTI. 464 Main Street, Agawam East. 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

0: 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Got nothing showing. Truck 2 is going to be investigating. We do have AIC and PD on scene.
1: Truck 2 on scene. Three-story apartment. Nothing showing. 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

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Yeah. 5-1 on scene at the crossing, nothing showing, two sides investigating.

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0: 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Alarm company has been notified. 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
2: 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We got a 3-story dormitory style. Nothing showing. Truck 2 is going to be investigating.
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He is dizzy and lightheaded.

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Dispatch, Medic 1, respond to 35 Center Street, the Chicopee Police Substation, again that's 35 Center Street, the Chicopee Police Substation, for a male party with a heart problem. PD is also under

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0: 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Again, that's 153 Minchonis Road. It's going to be a 53-year-old female party with chest pain. She does have a cardiac history.
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At the moment, we have a single vehicle accident, one car into a building. We're probably going to need the building department to respond to this.

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0: property from the building department. The front of the Belmont restaurant is damaged. The front door and window have been knocked out by the car, and the front wall has come down.
1: See, we got messages already. We're still on the phone trying to get somebody on the phone.
0: Please, thank you.
1: So you indicated it was the front window, and what was the rest of the damage?
0: The front door and window, along with a 3-foot wide section of the front wall.
1: Okay, sir.

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1: Med 20
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1: Do you have a property owner for this location?
0: So the property owner, we try to reach, we got the voicemail, and then we have another number for the answering service, the answering system that they utilize, and a guy by the name of Gabriel is trying to contact them also.
1: Hey Steve, if you do get a hold of them, just let them know they are going to have to get somebody out here to secure the building. There's roughly a 12-foot hole in the front of the restaurant at the moment.
0: Steve, thank you.

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Female patient is conscious and alert. Has been on the ground for the past 3 days.

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1: Fire alarm.
0: We're en route. What apartment number is it?
1: It's going to be apartment number 6.

0: Hello, Milano Convenient.
1: Truck 4, be advised, we did call the number that we had and left a message, and we did call code enforcement a couple of times, and due to the code enforcement, we also called their direct cell phone numbers and left messages.
0: Advise that the hole that the car made in the building is a structural issue. There's nothing supporting the roof and the above. Plus, there's also no way to secure this building as well. Just to give you an advice.
1: Supporting the roof. And there's something with the structure, and they can't, and it needs to be boarded up. I will call code enforcement again and leave them this updated information.

0: 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TAC 1. Respond to 33 High Street. Apartment 325. Medical.
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0: 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It's going to be at the Sheridan in room 834. 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

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The party took her EpiPen already. Okay, that's 8-1, Holland, Charter, Village of Grand.

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0: Regarding the two additional numbers that you guys provided to us, we left 3 messages on each number.
1: Okay.

0: 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His name is Milano. He's going to be responding ETA about 20 minutes in a red truck.
1: Very safe. Thank you.
0: Be safe.
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2: 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Received Sony responding. He advised a patient has said multiple times that he has stopped breathing, currently is breathing.

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0: Truck two, you're responding to 208. That's 208 Westford Ave. It's going to be the first floor. It's going to be for a 39-year-old female with chest pain.
1: Where is she?

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1: Okay, Tower 1 clear 115.

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Fire one. We tried putting 1 AM after him. 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
0: Owners are here right now, assessing it, so that we're leaving them with their, with the scene. PD is still on scene as well.
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P7, P11, Pinch of Palmer Fire, P7, P11. Respond to 246 Breckenridge Street for the CO alarm activation. Again, that is 246 Breckenridge Street for the CO alarm activation.

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1: Roy, Sid, Dustin, just be advised with just a call from the one company. They made contact with the key out there, said that everything was okay. Just getting from the shower.

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2: Go to Federal Station 12.

request that patient responders to EMT needed due to 12 med 1 going to the hospital. Again, 2 EMT needed due to 12 med 1 en route to the hospital, 12 med 3 on a medical, time of tone 3, 32 EMT.

0: This is Mirage, full medic, right?
1: Yeah, I was transporting one to Mercy.
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0: retirement, engine 3, truck 3, here responding to 456, that's 456 Sumner Ave. Going to be at the Taco Bell for the private alarm. That activation is coming in for zone 12 electrical panel.
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This 87 Beverly Lane, it's going to be on the right side. It's going to be for a 32-year-old female, head injury due to a fall.

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0: 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That's alarm sounding in the basement.
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1: Fire alarm attack 1, you're responding to 265 to 265 Union Street. It's going to be on the second floor. It's going to be for a apartment 2 on the second floor. For a 33-year-old female overdose, PD is on scene.

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1: This call originally came in as a lift assist. 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

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Again, that's 84 Center Square Grill for a commercial fire alarm. It's going to be Zone 1, Unit 84, Stilettos.

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You're responding to 38 Edmund Wind Circle. This is going to be apartment 2D 2 Delta. For the smell of natural gas inside the apartment, caller's not sure where it's coming from. No signs of smoke or fire.

0: 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We're going to be investigating.
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1: We made contact with the meter of the apartment. 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We'll be back in service. 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

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Operating a fire frequency. Area of South Main Street at Abbey Road. 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
1: You can say 10 Chestnut Street, 10 Chestnut Street, apartment 2203. 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
0: Med 40, can you respond to 184 Main Street, the Reed House, apartment 101 for medical pendant activation, 74-year-old male who needs a lift assist? That's 184 Main Street, Reed House, apartment 101.
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Hotel Manic Wonder. Hotel Manic Wonder. Manic One, you're responding to the scene at 701.

0: Medic 2.
1: Southwick Fire, we're looking for some additional personnel to assist Westfield PD with a missing person with the all-terrain vehicle. Again, Southwick Fire, we're looking for some additional personnel to assist with the all-terrain vehicle.

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1: 577, Chief 1.
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1: Chief 1, I'm on the air responding. 77, no.
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0: 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We don't know if we're going to need it, but we want to start working our way in that direction and have it delivered up to Turnpike Industrial.
1: Great, Keith.

0: He's on the 10 Princeton Street, apartment 1, of a 14-year-old male having possible allergic reaction, having a headache.
1: Med 40 received. May you say the address again?
0: It's 10 Princeton Street, apartment 1.
1: 10 Princeton, apartment 1, received.

0: Baltic firing. Respond 6 Hunter Ridge Circle. A 70-year-old male having chest pain, the pain in his left arm, and difficulty breathing. And Baltic firing. 6 Hunter's Ridge Circle.
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1: We're going to be going to fire ground here on this channel. Notify Tech Rescue that we're going to need their services. At this point, we don't know where the individual is, but since they require some time to get ready, since it's going to be a search and rescue operation, that we're going to want those resources staged here.
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Newberry Street is closed from Springfield to Ribbon. According to the detail officer, it is completely closed.

Lawn Rescue 1, Rescue 1 Response 2, Agawam North, 65 Cooper Street, Alpha Wing at the nursing station, with an 18-year-old female staff member who is hypertensive, dizzy, and

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0: power on. Do it, Linda.
1: Roger, wing. Roger, wing. Roger, wing. Roger, wing. Roger, wing. Roger, wing. Roger, wing. Roger, wing. Roger, wing. Roger, wing. Roger, wing. Roger, wing. Roger, wing. Roger, wing. Roger, wing. Roger, wing. Roger, wing. Roger, wing. Roger, wing. Roger, wing. Roger, wing. Roger, wing. Roger, wing. Roger, wing. Roger, wing. Roger, wing. Roger, wing. Roger, wing. Roger, wing. Roger, wing. Roger, wing. Roger, wing. Roger, wing. Roger, wing. Roger, wing. Roger, wing. Roger, wing. Roger, wing. Roger, wing. Roger, wing. Roger, wing. Roger, wing. Roger, wing. Roger, wing. Roger, wing. Roger, wing. Roger, wing. Roger, wing. Roger, wing. Roger, wing. Roger, wing. Roger, wing. Roger, wing. Roger, wing.

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0: 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I will let you know if we need anything else.
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1: 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Received.
0: 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They were on their way with an off-road vehicle.
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0: 583 East Columbus Avenue, Colebrook. You cross streets at Mill Street and Main Street. It's going to be for Radio Box 0998. So we received the radio box, then we received the clear, and now we're getting it again at 848. I'm going to have Engine 1 responding with you as Engine 3 is going to be out of service. Nah, I'm trying to get a callback number so that I can call and see if somebody's working on it, because if we got it and it got cleared and now we got it again, it seems like someone's on scene. Wanted you want to continue on with you?
1: Can you continue Engine 1
0: and Truck 3? I'll continue Engine
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0: 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It won't stop leaking. 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
0: We're going to be clear, Long Hill Road. PD still on the
1: Which is, you're clear at 1022.

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1: Layla. Line's on, go ahead, G4.
2: 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It's a private alarm. Disregard if you guys get it.
1: Bay State Academy, 2001 Roosevelt, the alarm. 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

0: Chief 1.
1: 3 will be en route from Agawam. We have 4 from Central Mass Rescue that'll be here within the hour. 3 from Central Mass delayed response. And we did put a call out for our fire department earlier this morning.
0: Okay, received. We need no more from our fire department. We're going to rely on our area fire departments to supplement our forces here.

Hi, London, Shark One. Shark One, sorry. PD just gave me a call, stated that the male got up, went to her car, and left. So you guys are all set. Shark One received. Was on scene back. First, you can put your back on scene and put your back in service.

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2: I was going to meet with the guy downstairs also, but if you could still proceed, because they do not have a key either, is what she's indicating to me. Truck 4?
3: Are you reaching truck 4?
2: 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I'm on a truck 1.

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We've got a couple of telephone or electrical poles down, wires wrapped up in it, and there's some kind of liquid in the area. Car Avenue.

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0: 106 engine 1, as you come around the corner on car, there's a real low wire. Watch out.
1: Broken up, can you go one more time on that, please?
0: The corner on car Ave off of Leland is a real low wire. It's kind of hard to spot.
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0: 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New Barry Road in the area of Penske. Front of you, Alaska.
1: Trouble on fire. Go ahead, 5 Liberty. Collins Electric was advised that this is not a fire department issue. Clear with the point of contact and maintenance to clarify.
2: Procedure currently fire Liberty is called the
3: electric.
2: It's not a fire issue to just speak to the company there to give them a key.
4: Scan email 330 responding.

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0: 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Okay, for a failure to thrive, party is home. Paul came through from the VA.
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1: 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Can you just build a call for assist other agency in Westfield, Massachusetts to assist with that search? And you can attach 12 group.
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1: Medic 2, go ahead.
0: Time to see it at the school.
1: Received Medic 2 on scene,
2: 11:06. PG's on, go ahead, come in.
3: Yeah, they activated the good water flow from the sprinkler system to turn it off. I'm in the basement trying to do a reset now. Doesn't appear to be a problem.
2: Receive. We'll check up here and we can meet you down there if you need.

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0: 40's en route. 140 Akron Beltway.
1: Thank you, they have you en route.

0: 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We are on team for the record. 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
1: Standby, Warren. I can try to get an update. Fire alarm is on me, Brookfield. Fire alarm is just standby, Warren. I'll take it now. He's dropping EMAS 1111.

0: Das ist angehört, ne? 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
1: That's 2 3 3 3 3 3 3 3 3 3 3 3 3 3 3 3 3 3 3 3 3 3 3 3 3 3 3 3 3 3 3 3 3 3 3 3 3 3 3 3 3 3 3 3 3 3 3 3 3 3 3 3 3 3 3 3 3 3 3 3 3 3 3 3 3 3 3 3 3 3 3 3 3 3 3 3 3 3 3 3 3 3 3 3 3 3 3 3 3 3 3 3 3 3 3 3 3 3 3 3 3 3 3 3 3 3 3 3 3 3 3 3 3 3 3 3 3 3 3 3 3 3 3 3 3 3 3 3 3 3 3 3 3 3 3 3 3 3 3 3 3 3 3 3 3 3 3 3 3 3 3 3 3 3 3 3 3 3 3 3 3 3 3 3 3 3 3 3 3 3 3 3 3 3 3 3 3 3 3 3 3 3 3 3 3 3 3 3

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0: You gotta show up and then go out to the building. 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We have no readings. 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High, medium. 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
2: 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Again, the right side, 52-year-old female, shortness of breath.

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1: 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We did shut off the gas, but Eversource is there to take control.
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0: There's going to be a gas leak. 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Second, sir.
1: The emergency on scene, red tag the unit. 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I got you back in service. Please see, Joe, if you're back in service, the emergency is going to handle.

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1: Chief 1.
0: Sir, just updating, we have 2 firefighters en route from Southampton to join your search party. Just confirming you still need 1 additional.
1: We'll cut it off there. 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
0: Appreciate it, thank you, sir.

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0: 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It's going to be for medical. It's going to be at the front door. We got a female party, unknown age, chest pains.
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0: 179 Greenwoods Lane, 65-year-old male. What this is? In Adams Hill and Newberry. East Windsor Ambulance, 179 Greenwoods Lane, 65-year-old male. What this is? In Adams Hill and Newberry. 1203.
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I know it's a little ways, but if you can help me out, engine 5 is busy with a medical call. 1655 Boston Road, 1655 Boston Road. So we have to tell you, we have a 2-year-old that's back from the vehicle. He does suffer from asthma. We are sending AMR. Their ETA is 12 minutes. He's going to be in front of the store. She's going to fly you guys down. Let me get that for you. Stand by.

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0: 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He has a history of asthma. We are sending AMR. As of 12:04, their ETA was 12 minutes.
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1: 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We're getting radio box number 0618-0618, Zone 1, General Fire Alarm. I do have a contact on the phone.
2: We'll head over there to assist.
1: Have you responded? Just an update. I did speak with the key holder. He said he's going to contact his senior custodian and give you a call back.
0: Greenwood Lane,

0: contact with a key holder. They're going to contact the senior custodian and call me back.
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0: Can put engine 7 on scene. School complex, nothing showing. Alarms are sounding. Buildings being evacuated. We'll be investigating.
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0: employee's bathroom. We're investigating.
1: Appreciate it.
0: We were able to gain entry to the vehicle. AMR is on to remain on scene.
2: T-Packer service, gain entry to the vehicle. 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

0: 我过来说关张先
1: 非常感谢关张先关Sir, I made contact with the key holder there. Again, he indicated it was a senior custodian on me. Someone pulled the alarm, and they were going to disengage it, but I advised them to just wait for us to arrive.
2: Put me on scene. Thank you,
1: Matt. 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
1: We made our way to the third floor bathroom. 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
0: Receive.
2: G3's back, quarters off the air.
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3: 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And just everyone remain on scene. All other companies, call out when you're ready.

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1: Engine 7 Alpha.
0: Yeah, have the kids go back to school. It's cold outside.
1: Street Thief, I'll do that now.

0: command to check for rescue squad. 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
1: Hello.
2: Who's on the squad?
1: You respond to tell HQ.
2: Okay, there's going to be 225 Carando Drive, 225 Carando Drive. 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

0: Deuce Water 12-4. I'm going to have you continue on. She's looking at the elevator. They just opened up. We have three frantic children, though. So if you want to just continue on and see what's going on with this elevator. Truck 4, you copy direct?
1: Repeat, for Truck 4.
0: Alright, 225 Commando Drive, sorry, 225 Commando Drive, Cotter Street is your class. It's going to be at the Reader's Prep High School. We had about three children and one adult stuck in the elevator. While I was speaking with her, she said the elevator did open. If you could just continue on and see what's going on with this elevator, I'm just going to cancel Rescue Squad.
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0: 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I got you clear.
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0: 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They'll be going to the staging area with ETAs between 45 minutes and an hour and a half.
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0: 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Your call. We got an 88-year-old male, possible stroke.
1: Please, Dave. Address is responding.

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1: Was kind of cut out. I just want to confirm you're on the air.
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0: Affirmative. It's going to be the Rurida Prep High School, sir. The Prep High School?
1: Yes.

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1: Are you on your
0: graph? Yeah. If you want to see school structure that they're showing, I'm investigating.

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0: I'm back in quarters up here.
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0: NT2, 50 Infant Court, 501 First Court, so we got the Walsh Pool, you're crossing Wolverhampton Road. We got a radio box high rise, again at the Walsh Pool, Zone 1, General Fire Line.
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0: Sorry, Mr. Truck 3, that's affirmative. You're on their call. You're up next for medical?
2: That's right. They're still on their call. 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
0: Alright, we were at that scene. 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So we're back in service. We're going to be heading to Station 8 for training.
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0: 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We're going to be cleared Westfield, returning back to Southwest.
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0: 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That's 321 Stony Hill Road, repeating 321 Stony Hill. Could be for a 72-year-old female, hypertension and uncontrolled tremors.
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0: 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Call us, please, that she smells. She thinks it's a burning smell in the basement, but she doesn't see smoke or fire.
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1: Monday, 1317. 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
2: 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Yeah, the engine back.
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1: 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That's your quarters. 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
0: Stand by, I'll give you a landmine.
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1: 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Could we have the address for that, please?
0: Greetings. Staging area is going to be 103 at Service Star Industrial Way.

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1: Right side. 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

Again, 210 Tyler Street. I need a right side of an investigation. Carla states that she just recently bought a car a week ago, and every time she turns it on, she smells something like a fire. She just got her kids in the car, and she started, and she smelled it again. So I repeated, you know, to get out the car.

0: Station 2-5, respond for the medical emergency number 9 Maple Street, that's Hamden Post Acute, 9 Maple. Wait for the 69-year-old male, extreme and worsening flank pain, Bravo 2 for the wing. Again, that's B2.
1: 9 Maple for the medical, Engine 2, Medic 1.
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At the conclusion of the call, staff advised the patient is bariatric. Extra personnel may be required.

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0: alarm. Alarm is on, go ahead, Jamal.
1: It's going to be a good intent. She still is requesting PD.
0: Receive. You're back in service. Good intent. Still requesting PD. I will let you know.
1: Thank you.

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1: Okay, confirming building A second floor is good. 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Fire alarm from Brookdale, name on one.
2: Brookdale, day one.
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0: Are complete. They can be released back in.
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1: South of First, on the Eda 2 College Highway, the south of the Village Dublin building. It's going to be room 105 for a 76-year-old male with abdominal swelling and pain. That's Eda 2 College Highway, room 105.
2: Surgery supervising, PD was on scene, advising that they were working on the system there.
3: 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We're en route.
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0: 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Lee, is there issues for you?
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2: Gas.

591, you copy my transmission? 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The caller did state a fourth floor hallway smelled like gasoline.

0: Five, go ahead.
1: Officer 5, can I also have you respond to 52 Pearl Street? The caller stated that the fourth floor hallway, there's smell gasoline.
0: Steve, is that 6-2 or 5-2 Pearl Street?
1: Could be 5-2 or 52.
0: Officer 5, receive, respond.

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0: 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G1 is turning off his command post to G2. G1 will be clear.
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1: 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I'll talk to PD now. 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
1: Roger, when you're back in scene service, truck one's going to remain on scene ventilating.
2: Freeze the fire alarm. Car 3, also 5, back in service from Pearl Street.
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I'm going to have another call for you. It's going to be a mulch fire in front of the Dunkin' Donuts at Main and Central. Okay, a mulch is burning outside of Dunkin' Donuts. No fire seen. They just see smoke. Zero.

0: 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It's going to be a moat fire out on arrival.
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0: 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Alright. Hang on, let me get you here.
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0: 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That's 57 Weston Street.
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2: 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As mentioned, there is a nurse present with the patient. She'll remain there for your arrival. 50-year-old female, renal failure, type 2 diabetes, diagnosed with CHF, also complaining of mild chest pain and difficulty breathing at rest.
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1: It's going to be 21 Eastern Drive.
0: Received. 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
1: This came in from the alarm company. Ayala?

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0: Yes, please. Can you give him a call?

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Engine 7, you're assigned to 77 West Street. It's going to be for a two-car MVA with smoke coming from one of the vehicles. No injuries, no entrapments.

0: 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You can clear us on this call. 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
0: 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Station 3, Station 20, Station 3, 2002 Park Street, again 2002 Park Street for the fire alarm activation. It is hooked up to the carbon monoxide. They're unsure if it's the carbon monoxide. Again, 2002 Park Street.
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Thank you, sir.

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0: 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We do.
2: 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You want me to start engine 2?
3: 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We'll be off investigating engine 201 allowed command.
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0: We're just clearing Bay State. 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
2: Okay, that's correct.
0: Okay, you can show us in route from Bay State.
2: 32-1, I'll have you in route from Bay State 1703, and I will cancel neutral from Rescue 1.
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0: 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Party on blood thinners and over.
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0: 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Squad 1 still on scene, it's just the EMS for a couple minutes.
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0: 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Houston Vanville, Flinders Lodge, 42-year-old female,
1: healthy breathing. Here's on 15-1, 17-22, police department, going to be at the back by the Sallyport, and we're for section 12, D3.
2: 52 responding, police department.
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0: 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Austin Road. 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
1: 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No smoke, no fire. Engine 2.
2: Right.
1: 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That's 864 Bradley Road. 39-year-old female in and out of consciousness. Possible cardiac arrest.

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It's going to be the Glen Meadows Retirement. 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

Foxtrot 3. Foxtrot 3, you respond to 17. That's 17 Litchfield Street, apartment 1 Romeo. 75-year-old female, difficulty breathing.

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Station 1, Rescue 1, Station 2, empty 2, take response 335, 335, Springfield Street, second floor, 32-year-old male, difficult breathing, and possible blood clot, like,

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1: Roger, Rescue 2.
0: Yeah, we're clearing the hospital now. We can take that Springfield Street call. What's the address again?
1: In room 335, Springfield Street, second floor.
0: 335, second floor.

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0: you know, fire department was dirty.
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0: 12-1, is that going to be a patient refusal?
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1: Eddie 2.
0: 25 Eddie 2.
1: In quarters.
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0: The urgent care, suite 2. It's going to be for a 23-year-old female who's having some heart issues. She says it's beating really fast. Again, station 12, responds to 688 Bliss Road, urgent care.
1: 792, boy.
0: 392. Station 12, just be advised she does have her service dog with her. Tracy, 12 minutes 2 responding, and again, be advised she does have her service dog with her.
1: Who's he thinking?

0: 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I'm ready to handle.
1: Twelve, 2-1, scene.

0: 4 Tower. Seeker is on 49 Mechanic Street. It's going to be the first floor college property. Call reports the fire alarm going off. No reports smoke or fire. All parties are evacuated. Again, engine 4 and tower, 49 Mechanic Street, first floor, college property.
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1: We'll be on scene, 49 mechanic.
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That's 36 Norwood Drive. Caller reports the home that smells like gas inside. 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
1: 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Engine 2, 1815. 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
1: That was unintentional. It was a hardwired detector that was, and you reconnected it back and made sure it was working.